0: Welcome to Couleur FM.
1: I was 7 years old when I got my first pair, and I stepped outside and I was like, Mama, this air bubble right here, it's gonna make me fly. I hit that court, and when I jumped, I jumped. I swear I got so high, I touched the net. Mom, I touched the net. This is the best day of my life. Air

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And this pair, this would be my parachute. So much more than just a pair of shoes. 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This is the source of my youth. This dream that they sold to you. $400 and some change. Consumption is in the veins. And now I see it's just another pair of shoes.

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She poured some of the wine from the bottle into the glass and raised it to her lips.

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1: Hi, any better out here?
0: Yeah, much better, yeah.
2: Buenas noches.
1: You're back from Machu Picchu and you're speaking Spanish?
0: It's buenas tardes.
2: So how's Dave Bird doing?
1: He's all right, you know, taking it one day at a time.
0: Can we hear, say a little bit more about what that means?
1: I'm here in L.A. I just moved here, obviously.
2: Wait. We still have having trouble. Maybe you should try to call him back, Gene.
0: No. He's got bad reception where he is the problem.
1: Can you hear me?
2: Is that it?
1: Can you hear me?
0: Yes, now I can. Yep.
1: All right.
2: No, we can't.
0: Wait, Stuart, let him talk. Go ahead.
1: What do you mean you can't? Why can't you can't hear me?
0: Yes, we can. Go ahead.
2: Is there a commercial for Anchorman 2?
1: Which one? There's plenty of commercials.
0: Okay, Stuart, let him talk about what's going on with him.

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He's infinity, he's waiting around the corner for every last child, woman and man. 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

0: Dans vos oreilles, Fleur Benguigui and the Sensible Knots, avec leur titre More Understanding Than a Man, issu de l'album I-330.
1: I can sit by the river in the shade of a tree. I can sob when I'm lonely. 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And I know that the river wants to listen to me. 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

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I like the cool way you look at me. And everything about you is bringing me misery. Little red wagon, little red bike. I ain't no monkey, but I know what I like. I like the way you love me, strong and slow.